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Okay, not really burn calories, but dancing to it might. 96.1 SOX, Susquehanna Valley's greatest hits.

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Streaming the Susquehanna Valley's greatest hits. 5 o'clock with the Wake Up Crew. We have a cloudy day to start, but we'll get some sunshine later on. And a high in the mid-60s. Aha, and Take On Me on 96.1 SOX. Good morning.

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0: 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Bill Medley, Jennifer Warnes. I've had the time of my life with the Wake Up Crew at 5:16. Happy Monday morning, Diane Gray there.
1: Hello.
0: My name is Bobby D. We hope moms had the time of their life yesterday for Mom's Day. I had a pretty good day for Mother's Day.
1: Did you now?
0: Yeah, not only was I told I was the best son, I was also the best brother and the best uncle. How about that? And again, I am the only son and I am the only brother.
1: But you got best uncle, out of a couple of entries.
0: So there.
1: Very good.
0: One out of three. That's not bad. And all it takes is to acknowledge the moms in my family.
1: Good job.
0: That's it. Let me try to put that out there. Did you make sure you called your mommy?
1: Called my mommy, yeah. Got in touch with my sisters.
0: Okay, good.
1: Reached out to some friends.
0: All right. No, yeah, I didn't do the friends. I'd be there all day. I'd still be doing it.
1: That's what girls do.
0: I get it. Yeah. There was time, and I'm like, I was going to do a post just to hear.
1: But everyone does a post.
0: Yeah, I know. I just stayed away from it.
1: I don't even bother with that social media on days like that.
0: I just stayed away. I stuck to family this year.
1: There's nothing wrong with that.
0: I'd still be typing with all the moms that I know.
1: Life is so hard.
0: I know a lot of moms. So, well, cloudy today. Sunshine coming our way later today. Mid-60s for a high on this 11th day of May. Eat what you want day. Woo-hoo! Finally, it's here.
1: Funny, we've been celebrating every day, but that's beside the point.
0: Hostess Cupcake Day is today.
1: Ooh.
0: See, I mean, they're good. I just never really spent that much time with Hostess. Growing up in, Philly.
1: Were you a Drake's Cakes kind of kid?
0: No, Tasty Cake.
1: Oh, Tasty Cake.
0: Come on now.
1: Like Drake's Cakes, are they Jersey? That might be why we had them.
0: I don't know why. I mean, I did the Devil Dog.
1: Devil Dog rock.
0: And the Ring Ding.
1: They were amazing, too. I really like the Ring Dings.
0: But, I mean, primarily it was Tasty Cake, because nobody bakes a cake as tasty as a
1: Tasty Butterscotch Cake. Crimpets, man. Can never go wrong with those.
0: Foam Rolling Day is today. Technology Day. Women's Checkup Day there, Missy.
1: I already got taken care of on Friday. I don't need any more poking and prodding. Thank you.
0: Ladies, I'm here if you need...
1: Yeah, okay, Dr. D.
0: I'm happy to volunteer
1: my
0: service.
1: Get out of here.
0: Twilight Zone Day is today, and World Ego Awareness Day is today.
1: Mm-hmm.
0: Yeah, I have one. And my ego had a little bit of a push on Friday night. Yeah, Friday night.
1: What do you mean? What happened?
0: I was recognized.
1: Oh,
0: yeah.
1: Is that Bobby D?
0: No, not is that Bobby D. Hey, Bobby D. And I didn't know who the person was.
1: That
0: actually,
1: happens
0: it was
1: all
0: Saturday.
1: The time, too, though.
0: I was picking up wings at Marco's in Marietta.
1: Good
0: Bobby
1: old
0: D.
1: Marco's.
0: So there.
1: Well, after, that's just, I'm thrilled for you.
0: Well, I mean, after Thursday night, where
1: that's true,
0: when I was
1: no
0: at Columbia Borough Fire Department, where they're dropping my name of who's that guy, and... Oh, you mean Sanity, and that's the only way I get, recognized at the,
1: gotcha.
0: The fire department in Columbia. But
1: I see.
0: It was nice to, get a little pushback.
1: I'm so happy for you.
0: Thank you. Appreciate that. Mm-hmm. 5:19 now here with the Wake Up Crew. We hope you have a fantastic day. John, standing by with an early look at the roads.
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4: A quiet start to the morning commute in York County. No delays, 83 North over Acer Summit. Southbound's looking good down past Shrewsbury in the Maryland. 30 and 462 are incident-free. No delays on 94. Lancaster County's accident-free, 283. 222 and 30 are moving well there. Lebanon County have a tree down North Lebanon Township on Prescott Drive at Snow Drive. Harrisburg area moving well across the South Bridge. No delays, 81 or 581. Turnpike's in good shape. John Wilsbach, right now traffic.
5: 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Turn right into the drive-thru.
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0: Hey, it's Bobby D from the Sox Wake Up Crew. 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It's the perfect way to test your brain and have a laugh while we play the Susquehanna Valley's greatest hits right here on 96.1 SOX.

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We're starting off cloudy. We'll get some sunshine later today. Mid-60s for a high. Open your heart. It's Madonna on 96.1 SOX.

0: 96.1 SOX, the Susquehanna Valley's greatest hits on your smart speaker. Just ask it to play. 96.1 SOX, 543 Wake Up Crew with you. That was Michael Jackson. Her name is Diane Gray.
1: Hello.
0: I am Bobby D. We start off cloudy but turning sunny today with a high in the mid-60s. We got some good news coming out of the Social Security Administration.
1: What's
0: this
1: that?
0: Morning. Well, they released the most popular baby names for 2025.
1: Oh, okay.
0: Yeah. Sorry, no money for you.
1: That had something to do with moolah. Yeah, anyway, no. Go ahead.
0: I was trying to get you all excited thinking that it would be about moolah.
1: Well, it's about the kids and the names and the babies.
0: Well, you see that?
1: Babies
0: that,
1: are nice.
0: It is good news. For the girls, once again, it is Olivia, the top baby name.
1: Oh, okay.
0: Same as 2024, followed by Charlotte. We have Emma, Amelia, and then Sophia. With the PH, and then Maya, Isabella, Evelyn, and then Sophie again with the F.
1: I see. Okay.
0: Which is my niece's how she spells it.
1: Mm-hmm.
0: Well, she doesn't. Her parents spelled it for her that way. And Alana comes in at number 10. For the boys, once again, it's Liam in at number one.
1: It's a great name.
0: Followed by Noah, Oliver, Theodore, Henry, James, Elijah, Matura, William, and Lucas.
1: Okay.
0: So their names for 2025.
1: So in 5 years, when they're all in kindergarten, there's going to be a lot of Charlottes and Liams and Noahs and Olivias and lots of Sophias, depending on how you spell it.
0: See, but for me, there's only one Olivia.
1: Well, you're a little Olivia.
0: She's the best.
1: She is cute. I'll give her that.
0: She gets that from her great uncle.
1: Oh, yeah. That's exactly where it comes from. If you do a genetic chart on Olivia and they break it into categories, good looks and personality, it'll point directly to Uncle D, I'm sure.
0: Her good-looking dad, Justin, and her beautiful mom, Sydney, had absolutely nothing to do with it.
1: Skips right past them. Right. Oh, that poor kid. Thank goodness that didn't happen.
0: Thank goodness for her Uncle D. We have people being people, making some good news, bad news, and ugly news coming up next hour at 6:13 with what we call the good, the bad, and the ugly. Head of the class coming your way.
1: Oh, wow.
0: We're headed back to school.
1: Yeah.
0: And loving yourself.
1: Aww.
0: Those stories and more at 6:13. It's the First Responder Roll Call Monday here at 96.1 SOX. Coming up at 6:25, we'll shine the spotlight on some of the men and women who serve the Susquehanna Valley on a daily basis. 546, he serves you every day to make sure you get to where you need to be. It's Will Talk.
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3: We'll start in York City, getting word of an accident this morning on North Queen Street at Philadelphia Street. No delays, 83 North or South, 30 is in good shape. Lancaster County, Mardick Township, getting word of an accident on Holtwood Road at Pencroft Drive. 30, 283, and 222 are in good shape. Harrisburg area, no delays on the South Bridge. 81 and 581 are incident-free. Looking good through Lebanon County. 15 checks in fine through Adams County. John Wilspach, right on traffic.
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2: Let's start in New York City. Still the accident. Queen Street at Philadelphia Street. Got one in North Cadores Township, Lehman Road in the area of Snyder Lane. We're looking good, 83 north and south. No delays on 30. Lancaster County accident, Marduk Township, Holtwood Road at Pencroft Drive, 30, 283 and 222 look good. Harrisburg area, no delays. 83 is moving well on the South Bridge. 81 and 581 check in fine. Lebanon County is accident free. John Wilsbach, right now traffic.
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3: There were two gun-related incidents in Lancaster County over the weekend. I'm Diane Gray with 96.1 SOX News. Around 7 p.m. Saturday, Park City Mall security reported a group of five male juveniles in the mall. One was believed to have a firearm. Police responded and captured two of the teens and found a firearm in a trash can. Then around 9:30 p.m. Saturday in Lancaster City, a man was injured after a reported shooting on Liberty Street between Queen and Christian Streets. No word on any suspects at this point. Two roadworks projects get underway in Lancaster County today. A section of Route 462 Columbia Avenue in West Hempfield Township will be paved. There will be lane restrictions between 6 a.m. and 6 p.m. Monday through Thursday for 2 weeks between Oswego Drive and Prospect Road. Also, a natural gas project will impact several streets in Lancaster, including Union, South Pearl, Manor, St. Joseph, and Hershey Avenue through September. A Lancaster County construction company will receive a major state investment to create affordable housing. The PA Mixed-Use Housing Development Pilot Program will provide $1 million to go towards building a mixed-use development on 20 acres in Penn Township. It's expected to include about 90 townhomes, 70 apartments, and 18,000 square feet of commercial space. And York County Regional Police are inviting businesses and residents to participate in its surveillance camera registry program. They say it will help capture footage of crime and aid in investigations. You can voluntarily register your camera with the York County Regional Police website. All information will be kept confidential. Cloudy to start, then mostly sunny with a high in the mid-60s. The complete forecast coming up next with 96.1 SOX.
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2: Valley's weather. We start off cloudy and we'll get some sunshine later today. Mid 60s for a high, a clear night tonight, low 40s, sunny upper 60s tomorrow. Showers, possible storms near 70 for your one-hit wonder Wednesday. 6:05 with the Wake Up Crew. The Good, the Bad, and the Ugly's up next in two songs. It's Pink Floyd now.

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0: 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Always streaming the Susquehanna Valley's greatest hit, 613 with the Wake Up Crew. That's Diane.
1: Hello.
0: My name is Bobby D. It is time now for this morning's edition of The Good, the Bad, and the Ugly. It's where we spotlight people and sometimes animals, making some good news, bad news, and ugly news in this world of ours. We start off with three local teachers are among 12 finalists for Pennsylvania's 2027 Teacher of the Year Award by the Pennsylvania Department of Education. Eliza Becker from the Penn Manor School District, Curry Becker from the Cornwall Lebanon School District, and John Mark Murphy from the Dover Area School District. The Pennsylvania 2027 Teacher of the Year will be announced at an award ceremony in December and represent the state on the national stage.
1: Ooh, so good luck
0: to all three, absolutely. In Detroit, an elderly couple has spent decades raising foster kids. They estimate that they've helped raise 60 to 70 foster children over the years. But unfortunately, they were facing eviction from their home until one of their former foster child helped them bring attention to their situation. Uh-huh. That's when a local nonprofit stepped up and provided them with a fully furnished home where they can live rent-free for 2 years.
1: Oh, that's wonderful.
0: It's spring, which means we got to deal with those unwanted insect guests.
1: Yes, that's true.
0: Trying to barge their way into our homes and businesses, and everyone has to struggle with it. Even the most sterile places, a hospital in Canada, is suspending surgeries due to an ant problem. Uh-oh. They say they'll resume once we deal with those ants.
1: Oh, yeah, you don't want them crawling all over everything. Ugh. That's not a picnic. That's a spleen.
0: The way I'm crawling around in there.
1: No.
0: In Spain, a woman plans to marry herself after a string of bad relationships and a divorce.
1: Okay.
0: She spent $38,000 on a custom engagement ring for herself.
1: Well, that's for herself.
0: And $20,000 on a wedding dress.
1: Mm-hmm.
0: She moved to Spain for a fresh start and says she is done waiting to be chosen by men.
1: Uh-huh.
0: I'm choosing myself publicly and setting a new standard for how I expect to be treated. This isn't about giving up on love. It's about refusing to settle for the wrong one.
1: Like her attitude.
0: In Philadelphia, a DoorDasher was recently charged after keeping an order. Police say the driver picked up the order, then traveled back to his apartment without delivering the food. Now, this looks kind of good.
1: Well, I like this.
0: Good choice.
1: Oh, my.
0: In Tampa, Florida, a woman recently was arrested for stealing a Red Bull delivery truck. I mean, they got wings. The truck driver was making a delivery when she hopped into the driver's seat of the truck and took off. Deputies chased her for across several counties before catching her. In Utah, two parents were arrested Thursday after police say they locked their 11-year-old child in an unheated garage as punishment, telling officers they were teaching the child, quote unquote, how to be homeless. And we'll wrap things up in New York City. A 28-year-old woman was caught impersonating a 16-year-old student at a high school.
1: 28.
0: It took 2 weeks until educators became a little suspicious. She has been charged with criminal impersonation and trespassing. 617 now at 96.
1: And realized she had a mortgage?
0: We start off cloudy today, turning sunny with a high in the mid-60s. John's here with a look at the roads.
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3: York City, they're clearing that accident north Queen Street at Philadelphia Street. Still have one in North Cadores Township, Lehman Road at Snyder Lane. 83 North's getting busier over Easter Summit. Southbound, no delays down past Shrewsbury into Maryland. Lancaster County, Marnik Township, accident Holtwood Road at Pencroft Drive. We're looking good on 30, 283, and 222. Harrisburg area, no delays on the South Bridge. 81 and 581 are incident-free. 15 looks good between Dillsburg and Camp Hill. Lebanon County is accident-free. Chuck Wilspach, right now traffic.
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9: There's something I'd like to talk to you about today, something that's been circulating on the internet that's become a real problem. Deep fake videos of me endorsing products that I've never even heard of and I have no relationship with whatsoever. Let me tell you clearly, these videos are scams. They are designed to take your money. Now, a couple things you should keep in mind. If something sounds too good to be true, it probably is. When you look at these videos, if they don't seem natural, if there's something off about them, the audio or the video, it's probably AI generated. And if you come across something that does pique your interest, see if you can find evidence of it from other sources. I promise you this, if I discover something incredible that you need to know about, I'm going to talk about it somewhere that you can easily find, not on some shady social media site. I'm Dr. Sanjay Gupta, helping you live a better life.
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0: 96.1 SOX, the Susquehanna Valley's greatest hits, 626 with the Wake Up Crew. It is a first responder roll call Monday here at 96.1 SOX, where we love to shine the spotlight on some of the men and women that serve us on a daily basis. Who's making it on the roll call this morning, Diane?
1: Well, this is the time of the year a lot of first responders do awards dinners. And we have learned that the West Hempfield Township Police Officer of the Year for 2025 was Officer Ruhama Lamour. Officer Lamour was engaged in high-volume proactive policing, investigative excellence, technical expertise and initiative, and her commitment to duty made her stand out among her peers in the West Hempfield Township Police Department.
0: Well, congratulations to her.
1: The Dover Township Fire Company in York County held their annual awards dinner recently. The President's Award went to Holly Pinamonte. The Chief's Award to Zach Taylor. Officer of the Year is Brandon Schnurr. Firefighter of the Year, Nicholas Moret. And Junior Firefighter of the Year at the Dover Township Fire Company, Brady Mitchell. And I got a little story. There's a newly hired York County 911 dispatcher.
0: Story time.
1: Yes. Mary Eiler was only 3 days into her new job when an elderly man called saying his wife didn't have a pulse. Mary provided the CPR instructions to the caller, who helped save his wife's life while the first responders were on the way. So Mary Eiler was recognized with a certificate for a CPR save, which is pretty awesome. Just 3 days in.
0: Nice job, Mary.
1: If there's a first responder you would like to get on the roll call, you can let us know about them. And if there's a story, tell us all about it.
0: Because story time is what Diane lives for.
1: 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That's where you go.
0: 628 with the Wake Up Crew. Time for a Sox information update.
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4: Well, they cleared that accident in York City on Queen Street at Philadelphia Street. Also clearing one North Cadores Township Lehman Road at Snyder Lane. 83 North and South are in good shape. Lancaster County, they cleared the accident in Marnick Township. We're in good shape on 30, 283 and 222. Harrisburg area looking good on the South Bridge. 81 and 581 are incident free. Lebanon County checks in fine. 15 moves well through Adams County. Turnpike's in great shape. John Wilspach, right now traffic.
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1: A Lancaster County woman was arrested for allegedly using her vehicle to strike another woman and that woman's vehicle and for yelling racial slurs at the victim. I'm Diane Gray with 96.1 SOX News. Northern Lancaster County Police reported it occurred at the PNC Bank drive-thru on Trolley Drive just south of Lititz around 8:30 p.m. April 27th. 38-year-old Leanne Stoltzfus of Lititz faces numerous charges connected to the incident. The victim had marks on her legs from being struck and her vehicle was damaged. Authorities are asking the public's help to find a woman who is allegedly deceiving people by trying to sell them incorrect immigration documents. 35-year-old Ciciolina Soto Rodriguez also claims she was an immigration attorney, but she has no authority to practice law in the U.S. She's wanted on felony charges of theft, among other counts. Soto Rodriguez has been known to live in Hanover, Gettysburg, and New Oxford. Anyone with information on her whereabouts is asked to contact Southern Regional Police. If it's another day, it's another scam. State Attorney General Dave Sunday reports residents have received email invitations from compromised accounts belonging to friends or acquaintances. They include a link that sends users to a page that then asks them to log in with their Google, Apple, or other similar accounts. If that task is performed, the bad actors can install malware in the device and steal email credentials. We are always urged to verify an invitation with the sender of the email by text or phone call. Also, legitimate invites will never ask you to enter a password and rarely will ask you to download anything. And there are some changes on Lincoln Square in Gettysburg. Usually there's just one American flag flying in the middle of the square. Now it's accompanied by 13 new flagpoles, each one with a flag representing each of the original 13 colonies. Gettysburg borough officials and the Gettysburg Garden Club say the display will stay up through the anniversary of Lincoln's Gettysburg Address in November. Cloudy to start, but then we'll get some sunshine with a high in the mid-60s. The complete forecast coming up next with 96.1 SOX.
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0: We start off cloudy. We get some sunshine later with a high in the mid-60s. Clear tonight, low 40s. Sunny tomorrow, upper 60s. Showers with possible storms on your one-hit wonder Wednesday with a high near 70. 6:35 with the Wake Up Crew. 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
1: 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At 6:43, before we get to some entertainment headlines, we want to get you qualified for a new trip. This is pretty cool. We're going to send you out to see John Mellencamp and to the Rock and Roll Hall of Fame. That's right. You can win a trip for two to Cleveland, Ohio. It's two tickets to see John Mellencamp on July 21st, and we'll give you a chance to head to the Rock and Roll Hall of Fame. Now, the trip includes round-trip flight, a hotel stay, $350 gift certificate for the Rock and Roll Hall of Fame to get some merchandise, $200 for spending cash to get you around and get you to get to the John Mellencamp show. That's all courtesy of Live Nation. To win this, you want to text this national keyword right now. It's Jack. J-A-C-K. 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And we wish you the best of luck. Next couple of weeks, we'll be giving out those keywords to get you qualified to head out to Ohio to see Mellencamp, visit the Rock and Roll Hall of Fame, and have a good time in Mio Mayo, Cleveland, Ohio. 6:44 now. Time for some entertainment headlines with Diane and your Sox showbiz buzz. What's going on?
2: The Price is Right. Come on down. Just set a new record. On Friday's Mother's Day themed episode, a retired veteran named Vanessa won the largest amount for a single game.
1: Is that right?
2: Over $240,000 in cash and prizes. Whoa. It was the lion's share game. And she chose two numbers that had $100,000 each.
1: Really?
2: Yeah. Virtually impossible, yet Vanessa pulled it off.
1: Good for her.
2: Previous record was set in 2016 when someone won $210,000 with the Cliffhangers game. The top three finalists for tonight's season 24 finale of American Idol will be Hannah Harper, Jordan McCullough, and Kayla Richardson. Moving on now to The Voice. Country star Riley Green is going to be a coach, joining Kelly Clarkson and Adam Levine. Now, The Voice usually has four coaches, so I guess there should be one more person to be announced. Kelly was so pleased, she sent Riley a surprise delivery, a custom coaching chair. I guess so he can figure out how it swivels.
1: We do have to turn back around. And
2: yeah, they got to swivel all the time. You know, let the G-forces catch you off guard. Most of the programs that tracked the box office believed Mortal Kombat 2 would be the number one movie when the weekend was all said and done. They did not realize the power of a bright red stiletto. The Devil Wears Prada 2 won the Mother's Day box office weekend, even though it was in its second week, with $43 million. Mortal Kombat did bring in $40 million in its opening weekend. Michael Jackson movie, hanging in there too, made another $36.5 million in its third weekend at the domestic box office. And finally, we all remember this. I want my MTV! And also, former MTV VJ Martha Quinn, guess how old she is today?
1: 66.
2: 67. And we have learned there will be a movie coming out about the rise of MTV. It'll be an adaptation of the book, I Want My MTV, the uncensored story of the music video revolution. I have that book. It was very good. The movie will be all about MTV and how it changed music and the television landscape when it debuted in 1981, with the first song being The Buggles. And they're going to have to cast all the VJs now.
1: Yeah.
2: So they're going to have to cast Nina and Martha and the other guys.
1: Mark, Alan, and JJ.
2: Thank you.
1: You're welcome.
2: Well, I didn't have cable back in 1981.
1: We know. We know.
2: And that is your Sox Showbiz Buzz.
1: Oh, boy, do we know. 6:48 and 96.1 SOX. We start off cloudy, turning mostly sunny, mid-60s for a high. Question of the day coming your way at 7:05. John's here with the roads now.
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4: We'll start in Lancaster County. Minor accident, 283 eastbound in between the Reams exit and Mannheim Mount Joy. Should be off to the side, not seeing any backlogs or delays. We're in good shape on 222. No issues on 30. York County moving well, 83 north and southbound. We're in good shape, 94 in Hanover. Harrisburg area looking good on the South Bridge, 81 and 581 are incident-free. Lebanon County's quiet, no issues in Adams County. John Wilspach, right on traffic.
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0: 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We have your question of the day coming your way after a Sox information update.
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2: We'll start in Lancaster County. Minor accident, 283 eastbound in between the Reams exit and Manheim Mount Joy. Should be off to the side, not seeing any backlogs or delays. We're in good shape on 222, no issues on 30. York County moving well, 83 north and southbound. We're in good shape, 94 in Hanover. Harrisburg area looking good on the South Bridge. 81 and 581 are incident free. Lebanon County's quiet, no issues in Adams County. John Wilspach, right now traffic.
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4: There were two gun-related incidents in Lancaster County over the weekend. I'm Diane Gray with 96.1 SOX News. In the first, around 7 p.m. on Saturday, Park City Mall security reported a group of five male juveniles in the mall. One was believed to have a firearm. Police responded and captured two of the teens and found the gun in a trash can. Then around 9:30 p.m. Saturday in Lancaster City, a man was injured after a reported shooting on Liberty Street between Queen and Christian Streets. No word on any suspects at this point. Two roadworks projects get underway in Lancaster County today. A section of Route 462 Columbia Avenue in West Hempfield Township will be paved. There will be lane restrictions between 6 a.m. and 6 p.m. Monday through Thursday for 2 weeks between Oswego Drive and Prospect Road. Also, a natural gas project will impact several streets in Lancaster, including Union, South Pearl, Manor, St. Joseph, and Hershey Avenue through September. A Lancaster County construction company will receive a major state investment to create affordable housing. The PA Mixed-Use Housing Development Pilot Program will provide $1 million to go towards building a mixed-use development on 20 acres in Penn Township. It's expected to include about 90 townhomes, 70 apartments, and 18,000 square feet of commercial space. York County Regional Police are inviting businesses and residents to participate in its surveillance camera registry program. They say it will help capture footage of crime and aid in investigations. You can voluntarily register your camera with the York County Regional Police website. All information will be kept confidential. Cloudy to start, then mostly sunny with a high in the mid-60s. The complete forecast coming up next with 96.1 SOX News.
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2: Well, we start off cloudy. We'll get some sunshine later today and a high in the mid-60s. A clear night tonight, low 40s. Sunny upper 60s tomorrow. Showers, possible storms on your one-hit wonder Wednesday with a high near 70. 7:05 with the Wake Up Crew. Happy Monday morning. We hope moms had a great day yesterday. We are the Wake Up Crew. There's Diane Gray.
3: Hello.
2: My name is Bobby D. It is time now for this morning's question of the day. You can earn the title of Smartest Hawks Listener of the Day if you are the first to get today's question correct. Amanda got the question correct on Friday. It was only 4% of moms say they like this Mother's Day tradition, and that would be breakfast in bed. Even though Mother's Day was yesterday, apparently we're still not
3: done.
2: We
3: got one more.
2: We're still not done with Mother's Day because she can't hold it for a year.
3: Also, you were never done with mom. Come on.
2: Here's
3: your question. Nearly 15% of moms say they always do this for Mother's Day. Nearly 15% of moms say they always do this for Mother's Day. What is it?
2: 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Again, the question goes like this.
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0: 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This morning's question of the day.
1: Nearly 15% of moms say they always do this for Mother's Day. What is it?
2: Good morning. Is it go out for lunch?
1: Go out to lunch is not it. I'm sorry.
3: My guess is cook dinner for the family.
1: No, it's not cooking dinner for everyone.
4: Is it go to brunch?
1: No, brunch is not it. 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
5: Is it having some alone time?
1: Alone time is a nice thing for mom, but that's not our answer.
6: Okay, my guess is going to be making cannolis for their family.
1: If only every mother would do that.
0: Yeah, right.
6: But I also wanted to say I hope all the mothers out there had a great Mother's Day, and especially the drivers from FT. So you guys have a great day. And you know what? Forget about it.
0: He's just taking over the show.
1: Love
0: like
1: it.
0: We don't even need us to be here anymore, Diane.
1: I know.
0: See ya. There goes Nunzio.
1: Uh-huh.
0: 15% of moms say they always do this for Mother's Day. There's your question. Looking for your answers at 888-909-1096. 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

0: 96.1 SOX, the Susquehanna Valley's greatest hit, 713. Wake up, crew, working on this morning's question of the day.
1: Nearly 15% of moms say they always do this for Mother's Day. What is it?
2: Is it going to church?
1: Church is not the answer. Sorry.
3: Is it sleeping in?
1: No, it's not sleeping in.
4: Good morning. We have two answers.
0: Okay.
4: One would be no housework.
1: No housework is not it. What's our other guess?
5: Mine would be no cooking.
1: It's not cooking either. No cooking or yes cooking.
5: Okay.
6: How about take a picture with the kids?
1: I like that guess, but no, it's not take a picture with your kids or anything like that.
6: All right. You enjoy your day.
0: All right, Teach. See you, bud. I guess Amanda is the smartest Sox listener of the day. Doesn't ride in with the little people.
1: Well,
0: you know.
1: She's like royalty. She has, do you ever see that, like, Cleopatra comes in with a litter carried by four people, one on each corner, big strapping men?
0: Yeah.
1: That's how she's arriving at West York High School today.
0: Is that how she gets to West York?
1: Yeah.
0: Okay. 7:14 with the Wake Up Crew. Nearly 15% of moms say they always do this for Mother's Day. 888-909-1096 to get in with your answers to this morning's question of the day. Check in with John on the roads now.
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8: We'll start in Lancaster County, still dealing with the accident 283 eastbound in between Reams and Manheim. Mount Joy got a backlog and some slowing there of about a mile on 283 east. Use some caution. Also got a minor one on 30 east right near the Lidditz Pike. That is off to the side. 222 is in good shape. York County, no delays, 83 north or south. A little heavy on 30 east at North Hills Road. Harrisburg area moving well on the South Bridge, 81. Watch your speed at Lingolstown, Paxtonia. Adams County's looking good. John Will Spock, right now traffic.
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1: Who doesn't love feeling like the smartest person in the room? 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
0: 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And this morning's question of the day.
1: Nearly 15% of moms say they always do this for Mother's Day. What is it?
16: I have a glass of wine.
1: No, it's not a glass of wine or any kind of booze.
17: Hello, is the answer going out to eat?
1: No, it is not. I'm sorry.
16: Go to a ball game.
1: No, take me out to the ball game isn't part of our answer.
18: Is it going out for afternoon tea?
1: Afternoon tea is not it.
18: Is it look at photo albums of kids' pictures?
1: Yeah, aww. Reminiscing is a nice thing to do, but that's not it.
18: Gardening?
1: I'm sorry, it's not gardening.
18: Is it planting flowers?
1: Nope, it's not planting flowers.
18: I think thank God for your children.
1: No, it's not doing that.
18: The spa?
1: It's not going to a spa or getting a facial or any kind of spa-like activity.
18: Buy your own present.
1: Oh, that's a good one, but no, it's not buy your own present.
0: But you're
1: kinda
0: on the right track.
1: A bit.
0: 888-909-1096. 15% of moms say they always do this for Mother's Day. What do you think? 888-909-1096. The last answer, kind of where we need to be.
1: Getting there.
0: It's Journey now on SOX.

0: 96.1 SOX, the Susquehanna Valley's greatest. It's still working on this morning's question of the day.
1: Nearly 15% of moms say they always do this for Mother's Day. What is it?
2: Hi, good morning. Is it to remind the kids that it's Mother's Day?
1: Oh, I love your guess, but it's not reminding the kids that it's Mother's Day.
3: I say buy herself flowers.
1: No, it's not buying herself flowers.
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1: No, it's not going on a day trip or an overnight trip either.
5: Would it be making your own gifts?
1: It is not making yourself a homemade gift.
5: Put flowers on your mother's grave?
1: No, that is not our answer. Thank you.
0: 888-909-1096. It does have something to do with the gift there, as we alluded to earlier. 15% of moms say they always do this for Mother's Day. 888-909-1096. She drives me crazy to find young cannibals now on 96.1 SOX.

0: Fine Young Cannibals drives me crazy on 96.1 SOX 729 with the Wake Up Crew and this morning's question of the day.
1: Nearly 15% of moms say they always do this for Mother's Day. What is it?
2: Does it make their own reservations for the day?
1: Oh, no, that's not it either.
0: Getting
1: Thank
0: a little
1: you.
0: Warmer, though.
3: Would it be buy their own mother a gift?
1: No, it's not buying a gift for their own mother.
3: Go shopping.
1: No, I'm sorry. Shopping's not it.
3: Is it purchase their own gift?
1: It is not buy their own gift.
4: Good morning. Do they buy a gift for their mother-in-law?
1: They're not buying gifts for anybody in this answer, okay?
5: Is it pretend they like the gift?
0: Best answer ever.
1: Love it.
0: To that question, but unfortunately, that is not the answer.
1: No.
0: Pretending that they actually like the gift. Again, it does revolve involve the gift itself. 15% of moms say they always do this for Mother's Day.
1: Mm-hmm.
0: 888-909-1096. To get in with your answer to that question, 7:30, time for a Sox information update.
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7: We'll start in Lancaster County, still dealing with the accident, 283 eastbound between Reams and Manheim. Mountjoy got a backlog and some slowing there of about a mile on 283 east. Use some caution. Also got a minor one on 30 east, right near the Lidditz Pike. That is off to the side. 222 is in good shape. York County, no delays, 83 north or south, a little heavy on 30 east at North Hills Road. Harrisburg area moving well on the South Bridge, 81, watch your speed at Lingolstown, Paxtonia. Adams County's looking good. John Will Spock, right now traffic.
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1: A Lancaster County woman was arrested for allegedly using her vehicle to strike another woman and that woman's vehicle and for yelling racial slurs at the victim. I'm Diane Gray with 96.1 SOX News. Northern Lancaster County police report it occurred at the PNC Bank drive-thru on Trolley Drive just south of Lidditz around 8:30 p.m. April 27th. 38-year-old Leanne Stoltzfus of Lidditz faces numerous charges connected to the incident. The victim had marks on her legs from being struck and her vehicle was damaged. Authorities are asking the public's help to find a woman who is allegedly deceiving people by trying to sell them incorrect immigration documents. 35-year-old Ciziolina Soto Rodriguez also claims she was an immigration attorney, but she has no authority to practice in the U.S. She's wanted on felony charges of theft, among other counts. Soto Rodriguez has been known to live in Hanover, Gettysburg, and New Oxford. Anyone with information on her whereabouts is asked to contact Southern Regional Police. If it's another day, it's another scam. State Attorney General Dave Sunday reports residents have received email invitations from compromised accounts belonging to friends or acquaintances. They include a link that sends users to a page that asks them to log in with their Google, Apple, Microsoft, or other similar accounts. If that task is performed, the bad actors can install malware in your device and steal email credentials. We are urged to always verify an invitation with the sender of the email by text or phone call. Also, legitimate invites will never ask you to enter a password and will rarely ask you to download anything. And there are some changes on Lincoln Square in Gettysburg. Usually there's just one American flag flying in the middle of the square. Now it's accompanied by 13 new flagpoles, each one with a flag representing each of the original 13 colonies. Gettysburg Borough officials and the Gettysburg Garden Club say the display will stay up through the anniversary of Lincoln's Gettysburg Address in November. Cloudy to start today, but we will get some sunshine later with a high in the mid-60s. The complete forecast coming up next with 96.1 SOX.
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0: Susquehanna Valley's weather. Well, you start off cloudy. We'll get some sunshine later today. Mid-60s for a high. A clear night tonight. Low 40s. Sunny. Upper 60s for tomorrow. Showers, possible storms on your one-hit wonder Wednesday with a high near 70. 7:36 with the wake-up crew. Still working on this morning's question of the day.
1: Nearly 15% of moms say they always do this for Mother's Day. What is it?
2: Keep their cards for years.
1: No, it's not keeping their Mother's Day cards.
2: Make a list of things that they want for Mother's Day.
1: And what would you then do with that list?
2: Give it to my kids.
1: Okay. We're going to go with it. Tell there their family what they want is it.
2: Okay.
0: And what is your name?
2: Janice Rodham.
0: Janice is the smartest Sox listener of the day.
2: Thank you.
0: You bet. Have a great day, and thanks for having your socks on.
2: You too.
0: All right, thank you. There goes Janice telling their family what they want. No bones about it.
1: Yeah.
0: If you're going to get, this is what you're going to get.
1: Leaving nothing to chance.
0: That's right.
1: I don't want to be disappointed for Mother's Day. I know how you lot are.
0: We hope all moms had a great day yesterday and exactly what you wanted.
1: I certainly hope so.
0: And remember, if you miss out on any of the answers to any of the questions, we post them for you at 96.1SOX.com. We'll do it again tomorrow morning at 7:05. It's 7:38 now with the Wake Up Crew and 96.1SOX. 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

0: 96.1 SOX, the Susquehanna Valley's greatest hits on your smart speaker. Just ask it to play 96.1 SOX. There's Madonna 742 with the Wake Up Crew. I am Bobby D. There's Diane Gray.
1: Hello.
0: So on Saturday, Ford Indian Town Gap, putting out a big boom message that it was going to be a noisy Mother's Day with that big boom alert for those that live near Ford Indian Town Gap, which was, you know, nice of them to let the residents know. And I bring this up because last night, I didn't realize Mother's Day was a day for fireworks because a neighbor was setting off fireworks.
1: No kidding.
0: And it wasn't for very long, but it was just enough
1: to wake you up.
0: Yeah, here
1: and
0: comes,
1: get you all agitated.
0: Here comes cranky old man coming out.
1: Man, it's Mother's Day. The heck are you doing?
0: It was early, too. I mean, because then again, I mean, you know, I go to bed. You know, it's
1: so
0: still,
1: do a lot of moms go to bed, depending on how old their mother was.
0: It was like 6:45.
1: Wow, that is early.
0: See? You know, still daylight. And like I said, it wasn't very long, but I'm like, why are we setting off fireworks now? You can't even really see them.
1: Maybe his mom was old and just wanted to go to bed.
0: Well, I'm old and I'm already in bed.
1: Well,
0: I sound so pathetic, I know.
1: I know. It was 6:45 that woke me up. I was so mad. How dare they? Oh, my goodness.
0: But you see, but if I don't get, you know, my sleep.
1: I know. I don't want you grumpy.
0: See? So you want me.
1: I do.
0: You need me.
1: I still
0: me.
1: Have to make fun of you.
0: I mean, I'm like Jack on the wall. You want me to get my sleep. You need me to get my sleep.
1: It's still hysterical, though.
0: It really is. I laugh at myself.
1: You have
0: that's
1: to.
0: That's how bad it is. You know, neighbors, put out that neighbor alert that you're going to be putting up fire. 4th of July, I get.
1: Sure.
0: I expect it. And, you know, with 4th of July falling on a Saturday, I expect it Friday, Saturday, and Sunday. I get it.
1: Yeah.
0: Mother's Day?
1: Maybe that's a, you know, those fireworks places, they don't want to just sell fireworks on the 4th.
0: Well, I get that. Even New Year's Eve, I get all that. I get it.
1: So maybe they're pushing like Mother's Day, Father's Day. Hey, kids, it's Grandparents' Day. Light some sparklers.
0: Give mom a big boom for Mother's Day.
1: Maybe that's exactly what mom needs. You never know.
0: We start off cloudy, turning mostly sunny, mid-60s for a high. 7:45 now with the Wake Up Crew. John's here with a look at the roads.
2: Now, 96.1 SOX traffic.
3: Lancaster County, they're still with that accident. 30 eastbound between the 283-30 split and the Lititz Pike. It is off to the side. Still causing some slowing and rubbernecking there as you head 283 east into the 30 split. That's backed up to the Mannheim Pike and then 30 east slow over past the Lititz Pike. Use some caution, but all lanes are open. Heavy on 501 at Valley Road, 222 south, 1 mile backlog down to 30. York County, no delays, 83 north or southbound. Harrisburg area looking good on the South Bridge. 81 and 581 are incident free. 15 checks in fine through Adams County. John Wilsbach right now.
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2: York County, no delays. 83 north and south are busy, but moving well. 30 east heavy at North Hills Road. Lancaster County accident, Manheim Township. Lidditz Pike, Route 501 in the area of Airport Road. Clearing the one on 30 eastbound prior to the Lidditz Pike. Still got some slowing there. Jed 283 east into the 30 split. 222 is in good shape. Have an accident, Lebanon County. That's going to be in Anvil. That's going to be 422 in the area of Weber Street. No problems in Harrisburg. Looking good. 83 on the South Bridge. 81 checks in fine. John Wilspach, right now traffic.
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4: There were two gun-related incidents in Lancaster County over the weekend. I'm Diane Gray with 96.1 SOX News. Around 7 p.m. on Saturday, Park City Mall security reported a group of five male juveniles in the mall. One was believed to have a firearm. Police responded and captured two of the teens and found a gun in a trash can. Then around 9:30 p.m. Saturday in Lancaster City, a man was injured after a reported shooting on Liberty Street between Queen and Christian Streets. No word on any suspects at this point. Two roadworks projects get underway in Lancaster County today. A section of Route 462, Columbia Avenue, and West Hempfield Township will be paved. There will be lane restrictions between 6 a.m. and 6 p.m. Monday through Thursday for 2 weeks between Oswego Drive and Prospect Road. Also, a natural gas project will impact several streets in Lancaster, including Union, South Pearl, Manor, St. Joseph, and Hershey Avenue through September. A Lancaster County construction company will receive a major state investment to create affordable housing. The PA Mixed-Use Housing Development Pilot Program will provide $1 million to go towards building a mixed-use development on 20 acres in Penn Township. It's expected to include about 90 townhomes, 70 apartments, and 18,000 square feet of commercial space. And York County Regional Police are inviting businesses and residents to participate in its surveillance camera registry program. They say it will help capture footage of crime and aid in investigations. You can voluntarily register your camera with the York County Regional Police website. All information will be kept confidential. Cloudy to start, then a sunny day with a high in the mid-60s. The complete forecast coming up next with 96.1 SOX.
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0: 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Always streaming the Susquehanna Valley's greatest hits and giving you a chance to see Bryan Adams. He's heading out tour this summer with Pat Benatar and her hubby Neil Giraudo. And we are giving you a chance to see that show in the city of your choice.
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0: 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All right, today is May 11th. You know what today is there, Miss Diane?
1: It's a Monday.
0: It is a Monday. You would be correct. You know what else it is?
1: No.
0: It is day number one for the Click It or Ticket campaign.
1: Oh.
0: With PennDOT and the Pennsylvania State Police.
1: Yeah.
0: From now through Sunday, May 31st, they're going to have troopers at various events letting people come and check out their child seats to make sure that, number one, they're installed correctly. Number two, they're in good working condition.
1: Yeah.
0: And number three, free from any kind of recalls. You can visit the PSP website to find an event near you. That's psp.pa.gov, psp.pa.gov. And then as part of the campaign, the Click It side or the ticket, May 21st, there'll be police throughout the entire state taking part in a nighttime traffic enforcement using patrols, traffic enforcement zones, and speed enforcement details on roadways and high rates of unbuckled crashes. Now, check this out. PennDOT reports that in 2025, there were over 9,600 crashes in Pennsylvania where at least one occupant was not wearing a seatbelt, resulting in 259 fatalities, 733 suspected serious injuries. They estimate that 90% of the unbelted occupants, or 233 people who were killed in crashes while traveling as a passenger, not buckled up, could have survived if they were buckled up. Important message to get along.
1: Mm-hmm.
0: Click it or ticket. We're starting off cloudy today. Sunny, mid-60s. Arrive to your destination alive.
1: That's the whole point.
0: Snap it in.
1: Get from point A to point B in one piece.
0: I know it's uncomfortable at times. I mean, I used to hate them. Now it's just, for me, it's...
1: I do it because I was a daughter of safety man, but I admit when the seatbelt's digging into your neck, that's not fun.
0: Yeah,
1: but
0: back
1: I'd rather
0: in the
1: have
0: day.
1: That than being pierced in the middle by back the steering
0: in
1: the
0: wheel. Passed the driver's test. I don't think we needed to wear one. I can't remember. Might have had one for the driver's test. It's been so long since I had to go do
1: Meh.
0: That. You know, when I...
1: It's not easy to parallel park a horse and buggy.
0: Really wasn't. Well, Mr. Engel showed me how to do that. But I mean, you know, never wearing a seatbelt until it became a law where I had to wear it. And now I just, I feel naked if I don't have it.
1: Yeah, it feels weird.
0: Here. It really does. Click it or take it. Let's be safe. 8:16 now at 96.1 SOX. More sing-along songs coming your way at 8:30. It's the workday kickoff. 60 continuous minutes of the best songs from the 70s, 80s, and more. John's here with a look at the roads now.
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3: York County, steady heavy 83 north and south, but no delays. 30 east, busy at North Hills Road. Watch for speed, 24. Lancaster County, Action Manheim Township, Lidditz Pike, Route 501. Right in the area of Airport Road. 30 east, still got some slowing as yet from the 30-283 split over past the Lidditz Pike. Lebanon County in Anvil have an accident East Main Street. That's going to be on 422 right in the area of Moyer Street and Spruce Street. Harrisburg area looking good, 83, 81, and 581. John Wilsbach, right now traffic.
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0: Bon Jovi on 96.1 SOX with the Susquehanna Valley's greatest hits, 825 with the Wake Up Crew. It is a first responder roll call Monday at 96.1 SOX, where we shine the spotlight on some of the men and women who serve us on a daily basis. Who do we have today, Diane?
1: Well, this is the time of year when a lot of first responder units have their awards presentations, like West Hemphill Township Police named their Officer of the Year for 2025. It was Officer Ruhama Lemure. Officer Lemure engaged in high-volume, proactive policing, investigative excellence, technical expertise and initiative, and her commitment to duty made her stand out among her peers at West Hemphill Township Police. The Dover Township Fire Company in York County also held their annual awards dinner, with Holly Pinamonti getting the President's Award. Zach Taylor won the Chief's Award. The Officer of the Year was Brandon Schnurr. Firefighter of the Year, Nicholas Moret. And the Junior Firefighter of the Year for the Dover Township Fire Company, Brady Mitchell. Congrats to everyone. And here's a story time. A newly hired York County 911 dispatcher is being credited with helping save a woman's life. Mary Eiler was only 3 days into her new job as a 911 dispatcher for York County when an elderly man called. He said his wife didn't have a pulse. So Mary provided the CPR instructions to the caller who helped save his wife's life as first responders were en route. And Mary was recognized with a certificate for a CPR save. Well deserved.
0: Cool. Absolutely. I thought you were going to break into the Brady Bunch theme when he started.
1: Almost.
0: Saying, here's the story.
1: But what a way to start a career.
0: Indeed.
1: If there is a first responder you would like to get on our roll call list, we do that every Monday at 6:25 and 8:25. Let us know about them. 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
0: Do you even know the Brady Bunch theme?
1: It's a story of a lovely lady who was bringing up three very lovely girls. All of them had hair gold like the mother and the other one in curl.
0: Yeah, that was close enough. That wasn't that bad. That was more than what I thought you would actually get.
1: So there.
0: Workday kickoff is on the way next. One last look at the roads. Here's John.
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3: Accident free in York County, no delays. 83 north over east or Summit southbound is looking good. Down past Shrewsbury in Maryland, busy on 30, but no issues there. Lancaster County 30 is thinned out between 283 and 222, and they cleared that accident in Manheim Township on the Lititz Pike. No problems, 222. The trouble spots in Lebanon County over in Anvil, overturned vehicle East Main Street. That's going to be on 422 between Spruce Street and Moyer Street. Got fire police directing there. Cumberland County, minor accident on the ramp from 81 north getting onto 581 eastbound, causing just a little rubbernecking past the scene. John Wilsbach, right now traffic.
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1: What's that?
0: The 2025 most popular babies names list has been revealed. Olivia took the top spot once again for girls, and Liam taking the top spot for boys once again. 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It's Blue Oyster Cult now on 96.1 SOX.

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It's the Wake Up Crew inside the Workday Kickoff. 60 continuous minutes of the best songs from the 70s, 80s, and more. 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

0: 96.1 SOX, the Susquehanna Valley's greatest hits. Billy Idol's Moni Moni with the Wake Up Crew. We got a chance for you to see John Mellencamp in concert and visit the Rock and Roll Hall of Fame. It's a trip for two to Cleveland, Ohio. Mellencamp performing on July 21st. You'll be at that show, and then you can head to the Rock and Roll Hall of Fame. This trip includes round-trip airfare, hotel, $350 gift card to shop at the Rock and Roll Hall of Fame, and $200 for spending cash while you're out in Mio Mayo, Cleveland, Ohio. 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
0: 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Diane, would you like to spell Diane, Diane?
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0: That's the number. 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
1: In 1972, David Cassidy, who was at the peak of his career, appeared in a controversial near-naked pose on the cover of Rolling Stone magazine. Imagine there's no heaven. Also in 1972, John Lennon appeared on TV's Dick Cavett Show, claiming that he was under surveillance by the FBI. It was 1981 when Jamaican singer-songwriter Bob Marley died at Miami's Cedars of Lebanon Hospital. He passed due to malignant melanoma. He was just 36. And in 1991, Swedish pop duo Roxette scored their fourth U.S. number one with Joyride. I'm Dennis Mitchell, and that's your Sox Classic Calendar from May 11th on 96.1 SOX.
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It's the Wake Up Crew serving up your coffee break classics for this morning. Three songs with a connection or theme. See if you can put it all together. We're up to song number two.

0: 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Streaming the Susquehanna Valley's greatest hits. Wrapping up Coffee Break Classics for this morning. Were you able to put the three songs together? This morning we were looking at artists with three names.
1: A one, a two, a three.
0: Love is the Answer, England Dam with John Ford Coley. Mm-hmm. Before that, we heard Physical from Olivia Newton-John. And things got started off with Ricky Lee Jones with Chucky's in Love.
1: That was very jazzy.
0: You like that?
1: Oh, yeah.
0: All right. So that was today's theme. If you got it, good job. Do it again tomorrow for you at 10:30. Coffee Break Classics here on 96.1 SOX. DJ Dennis back from the Berg.
1: How about it?
0: He'll be back in a bit. I felt like if you are Facebook friends with DJ Dennis Mitchell, you probably got a little tourism guide of the city of Pittsburgh.
1: Pittsburgh, yeah. It was funny. He showed a video going down the Duquesne Incline. And
0: he was videoing it. I think he just learned how to make videos or something. He was going crazy the videos on the Facebook page. So it felt like we were with him.
1: Pittsburgh is a good time. And DJ Dennis lived it up.
0: DJ Dennis is a good time.
1: That's true.
0: He'll be along in just a bit. I'll have your 4 at 4 classic countdown as well. And a couple of more keywords for you to text in to get qualified to win that trip to Ohio to see Mellencamp and visit the Rock and Roll Hall of Fame. We'll be back at it again tomorrow morning at 5 a.m. here on 96.1 SOX. We hope you have a great day. And as always, we thank you for having your socks on.
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11: You know, it's interesting. For such a long time, I think people thought about diseases as something that mostly happened later in life. Just in recent years, however, we as a society have really begun to think about preventing certain ailments much, much earlier. Case in point, new study out of Northwestern University School of Medicine found the mid-30s are a major turning point for men's heart health. For women, about a decade later. But for the men, this is the time when you really need to be thinking about your heart health seriously. At a bare minimum, start seeing a primary care doctor once a year just to get your blood pressure and cholesterol checked. You can also look up and then do your best to follow what is known as the American Heart Association's Life's Essential Eight. These are things everyone can do to decrease their risk of heart disease. I'm Dr. Sanjay Gupta, helping you live a better life.
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3: 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A Rock and Roll Hall of Fame inductee, he mastered over 25 instruments and delivered era-defining hits like 1999, Kiss, and When Doves Cry. 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
1: In 1972, David Cassidy, who was at the peak of his career, appeared in a controversial near-naked pose on the cover of Rolling Stone magazine. Imagine there's no heaven. Also in 1972, John Lennon appeared on TV's Dick Cavett Show, claiming that he was under surveillance by the FBI. It was 1981 when Jamaican singer-songwriter Bob Marley died at Miami's Cedars of Lebanon Hospital. He passed due to malignant melanoma. He was just 36. And in 1991, Swedish pop duo Roxette scored their fourth U.S. number one with Joyride. I'm Dennis Mitchell, and that's your Sox Classic Calendar for May 11th on 96.1 SOX.
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0: 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We're rolling out the next great trip. We'd love to send you to Cleveland because Cleveland rocks. There you'll see John Mellencamp July 21st. You'll get admission into the Rock and Roll Hall of Fame. 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

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And isn't it ironic?

0: 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It's Dennis. A lot of college graduations going down this past week. In fact, that's where I was over the weekend. I've got another one coming up this weekend, back to back. So with the college kids coming home, they won't have to stock up on the ramen or the mac and cheese. But hey, how about this? Listen, ramen is actually teaming up with Kraft Mac and Cheese for the ultimate college food. Next time your kid goes away to school, Kraft Mac and Cheese Chicken Ramen. It's been seen throughout the country in certain stores. And after the buzz started online about this, Kraft has now announced the new flavor, and they're rolling it out nationwide this week. Ooh. On the way, the best songs from the 70s, 80s, and more on 96.1 SOX.
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13: A better life with Dr. Sanjay Gupta.
10: You ever wonder why the same cold virus makes some people so sick and others not sick at all? Well, according to an interesting new study out of Yale School of Medicine, one key factor is how quickly the cells in their noses, called nasal cells, respond to the virus and contain it. It's called the interferon response, and it can vary for different people. Now, when that response gets inhibited, it can trigger a different reaction, which leads to excessive mucus production and inflammation. In other words, a cold that is a lot more miserable. Of course, there are other factors at play: your genetics, any underlying conditions, immunity from vaccinations or previous infections. If you are trying really hard not to get sick, high-quality masks, they can be very effective. Also, good old-fashioned hand washing. And remember not to touch your face. I'm Dr. Sanjay Gupta, helping you live a better life.

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0: Michael continuing to do well at the box office, despite those bad critic reviews in the beginning. Everybody that I have talked to that has gone in to see it says that it's really, really well done. So now I'm looking forward to it. I can't wait to see it. Thanks for keeping your socks on all Monday, work day long with 96.1 SOX, Susquehanna Valley's greatest hits.
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0: 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Cruel Summer, Bananarama, along with Dennis Mitchell. I mentioned the Michael biopic a couple of minutes ago. Well, what about the rest of the movies this weekend? The Devil Wears Prada 2 hanging on to that top spot at the box office. Took in a solid $43 million over the weekend. Mortal Kombat 2 debuting at number 2 this weekend with $40 million. And then, yeah, the Michael biopic staying right in the top 5 at number 3 this weekend. Rounding out the top 5, the Sheep Detectives debuting at 4th. And the Billie Eilish concert film, Hit Me Hard and Soft, The Tour, debuting in 5th this weekend. On the way next, the best songs from the 70s, 80s, and more on 96.1 SOX.
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More sing-along songs for the workday. And if you like the Counting Crows, just say, uh-huh. 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

0: 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Kim Wilde, you keep me hanging on. History in the making this past week on The Price is Right when a retired veteran won the largest single game prize in the history of the show. A retired vet named Vanessa walked away with $240,150 in cash and prizes, all from a game called The Lion's Share, and it included a luxury trip to Morocco. The previous record, by the way, 2016, was set back then at $210,000 from the Cliffhangers game. That's the one with the yodelers. I remember that one as a kid. That's been around forever. On the way, the best songs from the 70s, 80s, and more on 96.1 SOX.
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0: 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Huey Lewis, if this is it. Not going to lie, boy, it is nice to see some sunshine across the Susquehanna Valley this afternoon. And after a week of temperatures in the 60s this week, looks like we may actually get summer-like weather for the weekend. I'm talking about 80 by Saturday, 84 by Sunday. Oh, I can't wait for that. On the way, the best songs from the 70s, 80s, and more right here on 96.1 SOX. 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
2: York County's Jackson Township trying to clear an accident. Big Mount Road between 30 and Pine Road. Lancaster County, Manheim Township, accident, Blue Streak Boulevard, right at Valley Road, trying to clear one in Warwick Township on the Oregon Pike 272, right at the Warwick-Manheim Township line. Lancaster City, accident, East King at Duke, got one on East King at Lime Street, one in Columbia, vehicle fire there, Linden Street at 3rd Street. Lebanon County is in good shape. Harrisburg area, have an accident in Harrisburg City at South Cameron and Paxton. 83 North, busy, but looking good up through 19th Street and 81. Got some slowing between Middlesex and Mechanicsburg. John Wilsbach, right now, traffic.
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Susquehanna Valley's greatest hits.

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0: 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Enjoy the silence. Remember when 10,000 steps was the gold standard for weight loss? That actually started in the 1960s as a marketing campaign to sell pedometers in Japan. Well, now new research showing that 8,500 steps is really all you need to maintain weight loss after dieting. So you lose the weight, you walk 8,500 steps a day, you should be able to maintain that weight loss. Granted, you don't go nuts at the buffet. On the way, the best songs from the 70s, 80s, and more with 96.1 SOX.
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5: York County's York Township got an accident now on South Queen Street at Tyler Run Road. Going Jackson Township, Big Mount Road there between 30 and Pine Road in the clearing stage. Lancaster City, a couple accidents. East King and Duke, got one. West King and Prince. Warwick Township and the Manheim Township line on the Oregon Pike 272. Got one. Raffo Township, Mount Joy Road 772 and Sun Hill Road. Harrisburg area got some slowing. 83 South from 17th Street down to the South Bridge. 81 North got bumper to bumper from the Plainfield Allen Road exit all the way up to Hanover Street in Carlisle. Lebanon County is in good shape. John Wilsbach right now.
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2: In 1972, David Cassidy, who was at the peak of his career, appeared in a controversial near-naked pose on the cover of Rolling Stone magazine.
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2: Also in 1972, John Lennon appeared on TV's Dick Cavett Show, claiming that he was under surveillance by the FBI. It was 1981 when Jamaican singer-songwriter Bob Marley died at Miami's Cedars of Lebanon Hospital. He passed due to malignant melanoma. He was just 36. And in 1991, Swedish pop duo Roxette scored their fourth U.S. number one with Joyride. I'm Dennis Mitchell, and that's your Sox Classic Calendar from May 11th on 96.1 SOX.

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1: All right, Destination 1978 on today's 4 at 4 Classic Countdown. These are the four biggest songs from 78, and let's get going now with Roberta Flack and Donny Hathaway. They lead things off with song number 4, The Closer I Get to You, on 96.1 SOX.
2: Number 4.

Well, we can thank that song from Barry Manilow, Can't Smile Without You, to a greeting card. The writers of the song, Chris Arnold, David Martin, and Jeff Morrow, they came across a greeting card in a store, most likely a Hallmark store, with a drooping face and the phrase, Can't Smile Without You. So why not? They turned it into a hit song. We're doing the four biggest songs from this day in 1978, and Yvonne Elliman is here with number two, If I Can't Have You.

0: Well, the Bee Gees were the definition of world dominance. They hit number one with that one, Night Fever, in the U.S. and in the U.K., but it was a top 10 hit in over 15 other countries. Your biggest song today from this day in 1978, it's the Bee Gees and Night Fever on the 4 at 4 Classic Countdown. Coming up, the best songs from the 70s, 80s, and more. 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
2: York County accident, Manchester Township, Susquehanna Trail, Church Road. Got one in Dallastown, East Main Street between Duke Street and Park Street. Clearing the one in York Township on South Queen Street at Tyler Run Road. Vehicle fire in East Hopewell Township, High Rock Road in the area of Hopewell Center Road. Lancaster County, we're dealing with the accident, West Lampeter Township, Peach Bottom Road at Penn Grant Road. On a Warwick Township at the Mannheim Township line on the Oregon Pike, should be in the clearing stage. 30 eastbound, still seeing some slowing from the Fruitville Pike over to 222, heavy on 501. Harrisburg area, bumper to bumper, 83 south from 29th Street down to the South Bridge. Had a fender bender there at Lemoyne, off to the side. 83 north, slow 2nd Street north of 19th Street. John Wilsbach, right now traffic.
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0: More sing-along songs for the workday on 96.1 SOX as we get ready to wind down your Monday workday. Why don't we do that with a chance to win a trip right now to Cleveland, Ohio to catch John Mellencamp July 21st. And while you're there, visit the Rock and Roll Hall of Fame. 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
4: York County got a couple accidents in Hanover. Carlisle Street at Coon Drive. Going Baltimore Street near Wirt Avenue. Vehicle firing Stillwell Township on High Rock Road at Muddy Creek Forks Road. Disabled vehicle 30 at Tornita Street. Lancaster County 30 East Low Fruitville Pike to 222. Have an accident in Elizabethtown. 230 at College Avenue. One in Strasburg Borough. Decatur Street to Washington Street. West Lampeter Township on Peach Bottom Road at Penn Grant Road. Harrisburg area accident 83 South heading into the York Split. That's got 83 southbound backed up to the eyes and Howard Interchange slow all the way down to the merge point where 83 south merges onto 581 westbound. 83 north got some slow go from Limekiln Road up into the York Split as well. And you got an accident 283 westbound right at Toll House Road. John Will Spock, right now traffic.
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1: Let's start in York County in Hanover. Accident York Street to Pleasant Street. Going Manchester Township, North George Street between 30 and State Street. One in York Township, Tyler Run Road in the area of Powder Mill Road. Clearing the one in Dallas Town, Pleasant Avenue at Maple Street. Lancaster County in Lancaster City. Accident Buchanan Avenue at College Avenue. Fender Bender 30 west of the Oregon Pike Ramp. That's off to the side. Got one in Manheim Township on Granite Run Drive at Marble Drive. Heading up to Dauphin County, accident 283 westbound at Toll House Road. Still seeing about a 1 mile backlog with that. And then we have the fender bender in the York split where 83 south merges onto 581 westbound. They're off to the side, but that's still causing slow go rubbernecking on 83 north and south merging onto 581 west. John Wilspach, right now traffic.

0: 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All right, the Social Security Administration has officially released their most popular baby names of 2025 for the top boys and girls names of the past year. Let's start with the girls. On the list at, let's go 5-1. Number 5, Sophia. Amelia in at number 4. Emma, number 3. Charlotte at number 2. And the number 1 girl's name from last year was Olivia. For the boys at number 5, Henry. Number 4, Theodore. Some of those old-timey names are starting to come back. Oliver at number 3. Number 2, Noah. And the number 1 boy's name from last year was Liam. Coming up, the best songs from the 70s, 80s, and more on SOX.
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2: Let's start in York County's West Manchester attached back in College Avenue between Hoke Street and Highland Avenue. Got one in Hanover, York Street at Pleasant Street. Lancaster City have a couple accidents. Buchanan Avenue at College Avenue. Got one Prospect Street at Union Street. One in New Holland Borough, West Main Street. That's 23 at Hoover Avenue. Heading up to Dauphin County, they cleared the accident, 283 West, right near Toll House Road. Backlogs there have thinned out. Now we've got an accident, 83 southbound, just after New Cumberland, right at the top of the hill before you head down to Lime Kiln Road. That's causing some slow go. Still that accident in the York split, right where 83 South merges onto 581 West. That's off to the side, but still causing some rubbernecking there. John Wilspach, right now traffic.
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0: 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Journey Wheel in the Sky, along with Dennis. Oh, there's an auction going down next month that will celebrate what would have been the 100th birthday celebration of Marilyn Monroe. So, in honor of all of that, over 100 items from the life and career of the Hollywood icon got to be up for sale. Julian's Auctions say the sale, presented with Turner Classic Movies, started or will begin June 4th at the Peninsula Beverly Hills. The collection will include a wide range of personal and professional items tied to Monroe, including the front entry gate from her Brentwood home and some of her personal makeup. So if you're a huge Marilyn fan, get ready to bid. On the way, the best songs from the 70s, 80s, and more with 96.1 SOX.
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4: York County, West Manchester, Township Jackson, West College Avenue between Hoke Street and Highland Avenue. Harrisburg area. Have that fender bender 83 southbound just after New Cumberland, right at the top of the hill before you head down to Lime Kiln Road. Everything now on the right shoulder. Still running a little slow there on 83 south, south of the York Split. And you still had earlier fender bender 83 south there in the York Split off to the side, but they've got rollbacks on the scene there. Looking good on 81. They cleared that earlier accident near Carlisle. Lancaster City accident, Lemon Street at Queen Street. Got one King Street at Shippen Street. And one on Prospect Street at Union Street. One in New Holland Borough, West Main Street. That's 23 at Hoover Avenue. John Wilsbach, right now traffic.
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12: 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Hey, it's Bobby D from the Sox Wake Up Crew. 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It's the perfect way to test your brain and have a laugh while we play the Susquehanna Valley's greatest hits right here on 96.1 SOX. 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

96.1 SOX, Susquehanna Valley's greatest hits with Dennis. Phil Collins has the right idea. Take me home. SOX.

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0: 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You can stream us right on your phone. 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It's Peter Gabriel and In Your Eyes. We've already started seeing the yard signs for America's 250th celebration this summer. We've heard of some activity coming our way over the next couple of months. But how will major brands be celebrating? I'll tell you, Cheerios is putting out a birthday cake flavored cereal that's going to hit shelves with a red, white, and blue box sometime early summer. Coca-Cola is going all in with the celebration for a limited edition America 250 packaging, including custom bottles and Coke's first ever America 250 collectible mini cans. Mountain Dew, they're rebranding themselves as America Dew. And Oreo is dropping the Firecracker Pop Oreo cookie for the first time. On the way next, the best songs from the 70s, 80s, and more on SOX.
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0: 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One thing we promise you is a whole lot of 70s songs. Coming up in just a couple of minutes, the 70s at 7. You know what else I can promise you? A whole lot of 80s right after that with the 80s at 8. Both coming your way on your radio a little bit later on. And of course, the Sox Wake Up Crew back at you tomorrow morning after 5 o'clock. I'll rejoin you tomorrow afternoon right here on 96.1 SOX. 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

0: 8. 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
1: In 1972, David Cassidy, who was at the peak of his career, appeared in a controversial near-naked pose on the cover of Rolling Stone magazine. Imagine there's no heaven. Also in 1972, John Lennon appeared on TV's Dick Cavett Show, claiming that he was under surveillance by the FBI. It was 1981 when Jamaican singer-songwriter Bob Marley died at Miami's Cedars of Lebanon Hospital. He passed due to malignant melanoma. He was just 36. And in 1991, Swedish pop duo Roxette scored their fourth U.S. number one with Joyride. I'm Dennis Mitchell, and that's your Sox Classic Calendar for May 11th on 96.1 SOX.

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7: The Sox spotlight is shining on Journey, a true American institution. Journey has sold more than 100 million records worldwide, earned Rock and Roll Hall of Fame honors, and delivered some of the most enduring anthems in music history. With songs like Don't Stop Believing, Any Way You Want It, and Faithfully, they've helped define the sound of arena rock. Powerful melodies and legendary live shows have made Journey one of the most beloved and most successful bands of all time. 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
9: For years, scientists have been studying the association between depression and dementia. As you might expect, the relationship is complicated. But there's this new study out of the UK which found it's not just broad strokes. There are six symptoms of depression that are especially correlated with dementia risk years later. Number one, losing confidence in yourself. Two, not being able to face up to your problems. 3. Not feeling warmth or affection from other people. 4. Feeling nervous and anxious all the time. 5. Not being satisfied with the way tasks are carried out. And finally, 6. Difficulty concentrating. What we could be seeing here is the impact of people becoming less social, or that certain changes in the brain lead to both depression and dementia. But dementia takes longer to manifest. If you notice these symptoms, talk to your doctor about it. I'm Dr. Sanjay Gupta, helping you live a better life.
0: When you put your socks on, you feel like royalty. Caribbean Queen, now we're sharing the same dream. 96.1 SOX, Susquehanna Valley's greatest hits.